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2: 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I received all of my records.

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1: 1-5 copy. Any history there, Kai?
0: The male in question is going to be a Peter Bougier. Looks like it's the same male as this disorderly that occurred on the 29th of April.
2: April.

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2: Right behind me. 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
1: Go with the county.
0: 19 Potomac, 88-year-old male fall.
1: We're still at the time of this call. Let us know if one of us needs a break, but if EMS could handle it, that'd be great.

0: County from Yeah, with Potomac, with any patrol?
1: Negative, it's a BLS only job, it's a fall from standing height.
0: Alright, receive. Keep us posted.
1: Will do.
0: Sorry, County, from 231. Can we just confirm BLS is already there, or they're... Keep us posted.
1: Will do.
0: Sorry, County, from 231. Can we just confirm BLS is already there, or they're still en route?
1: If they're en route. It's EMS-21. They're coming out of Greenbrook. They're a little delayed.
0: All right, receive. 1-5 and myself will make our way over there.
1: All right.

0: 236 County, all units clear from town.
1: Where is it?
2: On Potomac.
1: Where is it?

0: This is a 139 number one, Brookside. Suspicious incident. Report probably saying that she thinks somebody was trying to break in. They were banging on the window in the rear of the bedroom window. Unknown description of actors.
1: Appreciate it.

0: Yeah, good evening. Can you just relay to our EMS tone and say they're looking for building 63? Now where our cars are parked, building 63.
1: Racing building 63.

0: Ah, es un montón. 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
1: Hey, sí.
0: ubicamos.
1: Oh, es Google, ¿te vas por?
0: We're 72 over here, so I'll give a couple that work for my list.
2: Johnny 131's clear.
1: Where is he?
0: Johnny 112 seems rather very nice.

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1: Burnsville.
0: Number 5050 Post Coonhart Road for the abandoned 911 cell phone voicemail list.

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1: 247.
0: 247, 172 Manchester Drive, Apartment A Alpha. For the 87 year old male, fault. Reporting party is third party. Saying the caller fell.

0: potential for a son. Just be advised, the uniform part is calling because the father and mother at the address don't speak any English. They speak Farsi.
1: Received, champion.
0: Uniform part is currently on 287, doing the now.
1: Percy, thank you.

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1: Greasy, thank you. Lieutenant, you can show 247 out.
2: Where is he?
1: County 139, from stop.
2: I
1: was driving by the mall with Jersey Uniform 11, Uniform Mike Sierra.
2: I was driving by the mall. Uniform 11, Uniform Mike Sierra.
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0: Johnny 247. Do you have a VCA on EMS?
1: They're still brewing up.
0: Bruce, thank you.
1: 215, arriving. Bruce, just be advised, you're getting 20 EMS. They just called in service now.

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1: County, go from North Plainfield.
0: Where do you need EMS?
1: It's going to be at the headquarters, 260 Police on the Century.
0: Receive. County, North Plainfield.
1: County, go from North Plainfield.
0: Where do you need EMS?
1: It's going to be at the headquarters, 260 Police on the Century.
0: Receive. You have a robbery victim, correct?
1: That's affirmative.
0: Chris, when you get a chance, just take sense of injuries. I know you're busy.
1: Crazy.

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1: You're 502. It's going to be a robbery victim in the lobby. Unknown extent of injuries at this time.
2: The victim is suffering injuries from the mouth and his ear.
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0: 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No distress.
1: I'm pretty sure I was here before. I'm going to reach out to the resident real quick. I believe I have the phone number.
0: Copy.

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1: I am on the phone with a resident involved with the noise complaint. You can 22. Thank you.
0: Receive. 247-215. I can take that call.
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1: 247.
0: 763 Monarch Circle for the noise complaint. Call is at 63 saying loud banging and screaming comes from the top floor. Ongoing issue. We're going on for about 30 minutes.

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0: Per patrol, take South Lincoln to Lincoln Boulevard. They're requesting no license sirens. And they are waiting with the patient.
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1: Here you go.
0: You guys can stand down. Patrol's going to be transporting.
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0: 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I'll be out with a park motor vehicle and Fisherman's Cove, right by the Environmental Center, Boys, New Jersey, Charlie, 3-5, Romeo, Juliet, X-Ray, and it's Ryan.
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2: 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I'm just waiting for confirmation from my officers.

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1: 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You can roll on this, you can say for patrol.
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1: County Ladder 33.

0: and also had a an alarm from the police station indicating somebody may be on the
1: way. So you got additional alarms and a police station? Mm-hmm.

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1: Crazy.
0: Yeah, you can take 230 off the head.
1: Or you see 239.

0: Your message.
1: All right, just be advised, per the run plan, we also dispatched Warren FD for this assignment. Just let me know if they can secure.
0: Yeah, you can secure that.
1: I receive, thank you. 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Just let me know if they can secure.
0: Yeah, you can secure that.
1: I receive, thank you. Warren, public safety.
2: Good, County.
1: For Greenbrook, you can disregard FD. Thank you.
2: Cancel. Thank you. Have a good day.
1: You as well.

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1: County, go to Watchman.
0: 40 Sterling Road, 65-year-old male, fainted, bleeding from head.
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1: On Lyington Road near Crookus Brook Road with, it's unclear, possible New Jersey Lima 84, Whiskey November Foxtrot should come back to a white Ford truck.
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3: 245, call reporting a deer stuck in a rear fence in the backyard on the left side.
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1: 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What was your unit number?
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1: Greasy, you were dispatched.

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0: If it's possible to put on test, the system on test for the old courthouse.
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0: Reese.
2: County from 245.
1: Go ahead.
2: Can you make notification for pickup? 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
1: Reese, you going clear?
2: Sure.

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0: Thanks. 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
1: Yes. To acknowledging.
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4: 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The radio's kind of spotty. They're at Mercer County Jail.
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0: NA243 VLS2. It looks like you have ALS coming out of New Brunswick.
1: Thank you. You could cancel them.
2: One off, one, we're on the air. Just confirm there's a cancel for Union Ave and Downbrook.
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0: Amanda and Mosley, we got a disabled motor vehicle in the intersection.
1: Where is he?

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1: Yeah, he's marking on the other part of the plane with Dumont, PTAC, right? Be out at 16A, PTAC Road, follow up on this.

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0: 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Building appears to be unoccupied. 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
1: Cecil 1.
2: 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Let me in, please.
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2: 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You guys know if the ARRIVE team is in service and who has them today?
1: No worries.
2: Oh, perfect.
0: Thank you.

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0: Where's it?
1: South to me, Henry. I'll get you the reg in a second.
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0: 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They were going to check. 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
1: Good.
0: Reckon dispatch 2 rounds. 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
1: Guy 110, this car stop is turning into a DMV and we're moving the vehicle to 505 Route 202-26 South, the Exxon.
0: Gracie, you want me to close up the traffic stop? 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
1: I'll close out the traffic stop and then we'll open a new car because this lady's going to need a ride home. Just give me a minute to close out the car stop.
0: There is it.

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0: 233. Caller from 103 Woodward Lane advised that they heard multiple gunshots way off in the distance. They could not tell what direction they were coming from. County Commission, if they heard. Area.
1: Negative, but we did have an officer do animal detections.
0: Object area.
2: Where is it?
1: Negative, but we did have an officer do animal detections.
0: Object area.

0: people are going.
1: I need Alder Lane looking for a white BMW X4 Whiskey 66 November Zulu Kilo. Involved in a hit and run in Greenbrook, you have scuff marks or damage on the driver's side front bumper.

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1: 135.
0: 206 in Ski Hill for a disabled black sedan on the right shoulder going southbound.

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1: Do you have an approximate date that the fire alarm system will be retested in county?
2: I believe North County was done last week.
1: Great. Do you happen to have a copy of the certificate? I know you usually send them to me, but I don't have it.
2: We did not get it yet. We're missing probably like half, 10 to half.
1: Okay, proceed.
2: Should be a couple days, maybe today or tomorrow.
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0: Okay, I need 2, 4, 5 rounds.

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0: 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Three or four, go ahead.
1: For the old courthouse.
0: Received, you're done testing at the old courthouse. Received.

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1: Okay.
0: 206 AT&T way, northbound side. It's a large shovel on the roadway.

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0: Somerset County Public Safety Communications to all receivers. This is a Civil Defense Network test. 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This is a Civil Defense Network test of all emergency systems. All departments are advised to contact your emergency management coordinator of this test immediately. All receivers acknowledge upon request. Bernardsville.
1: We got it.
0: Franklin.
2: Franklin.
0: North Plainfield.
3: North Plainfield.
0: Warren. Jungborough.
4: Watch them.
0: All receivers, this concludes the Civil Defense Network test. Time is now 13:41. Somerset County clear.

0: And it's there's a Civil Defense Network test of all emergency systems. All departments are advised to contact your emergency management coordinator of the test immediately. All receivers acknowledge. Burn is acknowledged.
1: He's not out.
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2: 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Back to Morris County Jail with one adult male. Starting monitor, bear ending.

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0: Got it.
1: Par 14 from 8, 17 and myself were able to retrieve the stand and the feeder, and I will bring it to the cage.
0: Copy. Thank you both.
2: Copy. I'll be in North County.

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1: Excuse me.
0: 24 Oak Ridge Road, a 79-year-old male, lower abdominal pain.

0: Somerset County to Morris County on County to County. Morris and King's Hill ES delayed in township.
1: Go with the address for Long Hill.
0: That is 24 Oak Bridge Road in Bernard Township. 79-year-old male, lower abdominal pain, difficulty breathing.
1: Marine 24 Oak Bridge Road, Bernard Township. Difficulty breathing.
0: Yes, sir.
1: It's 24 Oak Ridge Road, Burners Township. Difficulty breathing.
0: Yes, sir.

0: Somerset, Tarasonia, and County of County.
1: Go to Morris.
0: Morris County, do you have a status on Long Hill BLS?
1: They are crewing up. They are not en route yet. As soon as they go en route, I will let you know.
0: All right, they can cancel. Thank you.
1: Morris received. Thank you.

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0: Abdominal pain. 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
0: 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There is medical staff with him.
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0: 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It's a BVD on the front yard, not injured. 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
1: Very easy.

0: 211 County. 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
0: We want to speak to Officer about illegal dumping going on in the neighborhood.

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1: 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I will be out of service.

0: County Bedminster, 31 Cheswick for a welfare check.
1: 136.
0: 136. Nicole Colton here, ranting and swearing about things, and said if the police show up, she will shoot you.

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1: 3-6. County Bedminster, Old Dutch Road for motor vehicle theft.
2: 131.
1: 131. It happened over the last 3 days while they were on vacation. They are currently not home. They are on a train coming back to the residence.
2: Where is it?

0: County from 110.
1: Good.
0: Send me that card for Nicole. I'll be going over there with Bill.
1: Two, three, two, county. I'm on, what you said.
2: Res-

0: Tesla's responding out. They said they're 1 hour ETA, but it'll probably be less than that.
1: All right, Steve, thanks. We'll be waiting.

0: 136, did you copy that last?
1: Hey.
2: County Bedminster, King Supermarket, have a suspicious person.
3: What's 135?
2: It's a white male, early 20s, in a red Nissan doing. Whip, it's in the parking lot.

0: 120, could you have 131 with that vehicle theft report by making a couple phone calls so that he can get cut loose and help out at Hills Drive?
1: Got it.
0: Did you copy that?
2: Station 131 copies for heading to Kings.
1: Hey Mike, can you quick call just so I can get the info on that vehicle?
2: It's all on the CAD. It's a lot of notes.
0: Did you copy that the Hills Drive is being handled by 131?

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1: Good.
0: Vernonsville, 170 Post Kennel Road for a female.

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0: 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You reaching out for me?
1: Hey, firm. We have the father on the line of reference to a vehicle on daughter borrow. It's not stolen.
0: I think you can close out that.
1: Very easy.
2: 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Just advising, address changed to 170 Post Kenhardy Road.
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0: 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The vehicle is GOA. 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
1: 2350?
0: Okay, I need to show myself in 2364 out of service. Have a good day.
1: See you 2350. Have a night.
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The screener is currently in Burnsville on another call. They're a little tied up. You guys are next on the list, so it's going to be a little bit. Yeah.

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0: If you get any more 911s about this overturn on Sterling up front of Woodland School,
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0: 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Bedminster, Tar Heel. 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
0: 131. 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
1: Leamington, my larger cross, Jersey, Yankee 8500.
0: Jersey, Leamington, larger cross. Bernard's Vulture Drive for Andrew Hamlin.
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0: 8245,
1: Raises. 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
0: Raises.
1: Two, four, five, V1, third is number for Raptor Trust, and I know it's, they could probably give them a call.

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1: 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Did somebody else just call off duty too?
0: Yeah, 112 and 35 are both on.
1: 3.
2: County 131 is clear from the NBC.
1: 3-1-2.

0: What do you got, John?
1: John from Animal Control, callback. He's all the way up in Lambertville. They're going to try and get a hold of somebody closer.
0: All right, that'd be great.

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0: The individual's daughter's being harassed at school. They want to make a report for

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0: Yeah.
1: Across the street from 102, Harrison Brook. It's not near the intersection.
0: They're still trying to work on getting somebody out. I'll call them back though.
1: Okay.

0: 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Getting 1101 for your ALS. The caller is advising the patient had a stroke earlier this morning. Not sure if it's related.
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0: The Saturday morning food delivery is still outside the door. And nobody came to there today.
2: 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Those drive by the mall, it's the Romeo 715 Charlie.
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1: Got it.
0: 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Going to be a 41-year-old male, involuntary flight transport.
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0: 22 EMS has a crew and is responding. Can we cancel EMS 17?
1: Yeah, that'd be great. Thank you.

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0: Engine driver to command, is building ready to be reoccupied?
1: Hey, firm. 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
0: Probably severe dehydration. Elderly female, though. I just know there's stuff going on.
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0: 112-36.
1: Okay.
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1: She's already out.

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1: Oh, okay. Over. Sorry.
2: 112, you're getting any problem. Are you clear then?
0: Hey, front panel, you can show me clear. You can mark a report too, please. Thank you.
2: All right, sir. Did Pest ever make it out there?
0: That didn't make it out.
2: All right, sir. I'll call them back.
0: Thank you.
2: All right, sir. Did Pest ever make it out there?
0: That didn't make it out.
2: All right, sir. I'll call them back.

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1: Go, command.
0: All arms resettled, units command available, command terminated.
1: Receive, command terminated, 1741.

0: Go ahead.
1: North Maple rising light, these were broken violations. I mean, I'm ready.
2: Oscar Lima, 8210 Kilo. I'm going to go to the next one.
0: Got it.
2: Alpha 27, Victor Tango Golf.
0: Golf from Jersey?
2: Yeah, from 72, I'll be checking IDs.
0: Great.

0: Wilson Green, is there a possible fire?
1: Possibly an electrical issue. They don't see flames.
0: Ten four.

0: 322, you got the 822?
1: Go ahead.
0: I don't see any drivers on the board for the engine. You've got one at the firehouse.
1: Yeah, I'll have to take a station.

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1: Yeah.
0: I don't see any drivers on the board for the engine. You've got one at the firehouse.
1: Yeah, I'll take a station.

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1: Bruce.

0: 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At a two-story residential. I'll be out investigating. Establishing command.
1: 222.
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Moderate smoke condition in the basement, electrical in nature, main breaker has been shut off, no active fire at this time.

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0: 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Jersey plate, when you're set.
1: Yeah.
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0: 66547.
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0: 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Two six and Wynwood, White, New Jersey, Red, Juliet, 3-1, Golf, Bravo, Victor.
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0: This could be Ramp Road in Robinson, New Jersey, Reds Uniform 35, Sierra Juliet, November.
1: Juliet, November.

0: Oh, very nice.
1: You can clear me from that detail, and I'll be available for calls.
0: Appreciate it.
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0: County 215.
1: Good.
0: There's a gentleman in the lobby that says he has an appointment with you.
1: Hey, from County, show me out, walk in headquarters.
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0: Where's you, clear?
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0: Where's you, 10, Evan Court.

0: 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Just FYI, this is my vehicle is not removed from that house.
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1: Yeah, County.
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0: I'm arriving at Memorial Sloan. 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
1: Resume.
0: They are. I was just inquiring about the BLS. Thank you very much.

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0: 42 Spiner, please. An 11-year-old male having psych issues. No injuries, just throwing things in the house and having an episode.
1: Where is it?
2: County, North Plainfield. Just let us know if you're going to want a PLS once the scene is secure.
1: Where is it?